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Devin Cole, she's going to be in Regina later this August, opening for the Beaches. 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
4: 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It's Drop Dead from Olivia Rodrigo. My feature pick tonight. I just want to test it out for you. See what you think. 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Let's be friends. Let me know your thoughts.

0: 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She can't care for herself. And I need help from people who know how.
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1: The SK20 with Tim Stone. 3, 2, 1. Here's this week's top three.
2: At number three, it's Ordinary by Alex Warren. Ordinary. At number two, it's I Just Might by Bruno Mars.
3: I Just Might.
2: And the number one song of the week is So Easy. Here's Olivia Dean.

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Karma's on your scent like a bounty hunter. 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
2: Good morning. Welcome to a nice Wednesday. We might see a little bit of rain, possibly a thunderstorm rolling through, but we've got the hot weather back by the end of the week. This is so great to see a bunch of wildfire evacuees get to return home today. So they were only out for a few days. Not that that makes it any better, but it wasn't a long evacuation and things have improved greatly with the wildfires.
3: We remember last year, some of those wildfires, people were gone for, it felt like month or more. Better.
2: Get rid of all those bird baths that you have in the backyard. Mosquitoes are five times worse than normal in Regina, and the city's encouraging all of us to not have any standing water. That is the bad thing. That's what attracts them. That's what breeds them. They love the standing water. Get rid of whatever you have. So Wheels, the kiddie pool, drain that today.
4: I know this is accurate. But knock on wood, I haven't really experienced the mosquitoes yet this summer.
2: Oh, I've been bit so many times, and I usually never get bit. They never like my blood.
3: I'll take you golfing, Will, so you can come find some mosquitoes tomorrow. Let's go.
2: And some ticks, too, while you're at it.
3: I'm not going in the bush, Shauna. Nope.
2: Elephant ear and spinny ride season is just about here. This gets us excited. By this time next week, we'll know who's performing at the Queen City X July 29th to August 2nd. The lineup announcement will be made on Tuesday. World Cup may be just over a week away, but dozens of tickets for Canada's opening match are still available. Seems rather shocking. Now, when you look at the prices, those tickets start at $3,000 a seat. So no one's buying them. Nobody is buying these seats.
4: And add to that the fact that Canada is paying hundreds of millions of dollars to host this event across Edmonton and Toronto and Vancouver. That is really frustrating.
3: I've heard Edmonton is actually doing the best out of all of them, but Toronto especially. So many unsold seats. But in this economy, like, what are we doing here?
2: And when's the last time you went to a movie? And how much did it set you back? Well, Cineplex bringing back the $3.99 movie across Canada for the whole month of June. You can go see a movie, $3.99 a ticket.
3: I don't actually care about the ticket prices. I want a cheap combo.
2: That's
3: usually what gets me. It's the $20 for the popcorn, drink, and little treat.
2: And here's the thing. My kids, they no longer want the kids pack.
3: Oh, that's tough.
2: The kids pack's not enough, Mom. I need more popcorn.
4: And when you layer that real butter in there, too, that price goes high. You guys, were you watching last night? The whole world stood still as the Stanley Cup final took place. All of North America tuned in to watch the Vegas Golden Knights take on the Carolina Hurricanes. Shauna, were you feeling the vibrations from the energy in that building?
2: I was scrolling TikTok at that time to try to figure out how to do the viral dot cake that my daughter wants me to make.
3: You probably were feeling the vibrations from Wheels texting you 1,000 times, being like, what about that, Shauna? What about this, Shauna? What about that?
2: Greatest moment of my life.
4: Couldn't get anyone in my house to watch with me, but a really good hockey game. Back and forth, lead changes, ties. Vegas Golden Knights pull it out 5-4. Shout out to Davidson, Saskatchewan defenseman Braden McNabb. For the first time in his playoff career, 3 points last night in that win.
3: We could cheer for that. And a reminder, CFL gets underway tomorrow night. But a bigger reminder, the Riders are on a bye in the first week of this CFL. And last night in local baseball, Saskatoon Berries. They just squeaked by the Regina Red Sox 11-10. It was so close. Next up, Red Sox welcome the Medicine Hat Mavericks to Curry Field tomorrow night. Go see a game there. It's a great time.
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5: Hi, everyone. This is Billy O'Neill. I love Wednesdays. A high of 20, maybe a storm. I not too windy. Tomorrow's sunny and 23. And the weekend, really hot. I'm going to Spray Park. I can't wait. See you there. Love you, everyone. This is Billy O'Neill and Z99. Bye-bye.
3: I can't wait till you're out of cute kids. And it's going to be full on teenage attitude. Dad, I'm not doing the weather.
4: I've been telling Britt.
3: Doing that.
4: Been telling Britt, we need more kids in the pipeline. Let's go.
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1: Happy Wednesday morning. Shout out to you, 6 o'clockers, up early, getting at it. That's not an easy thing to do. I think about the Fat Fathers Run Club on right now. Every single morning they meet at Wascana Park. They run at 4:30 till 6 without fail, 52 weeks a year. That's pretty cool.
0: Much easier this time of year, though, than six months ago, especially with these sunrises. Preston Pablo, Z99.

0: song for your Wednesday. That is Preston Pablo. Hey, Shauna Foster, your birthday week continues. What are you getting up to today?
1: I'm going to go for dinner with my mom, and she always gets me new outfits, so I have a new outfit on today from my mom and my dad, too. And
2: yeah, I'm sure he was very involved in the process of buying you the new outfit.
1: You guys, this is the weird part. Normally, yes, I would agree with you that my mom picks out my presents, especially when it comes to clothes. They made a huge stink on Saturday. I was over at their house helping them plant the garden, and mom said, "We want you to open your gift early." This year, dad picked your gift. My dad had some opinions on my mom's birthday shopping this year.
2: I'm having my mind blown that your dad wanted to pick an outfit for you, Shauna Foster.
1: 72-year-old Gary, and he slayed it.
2: It's actually easy for him. He's hit his golden era where he can go, "I remember what the kids wore when you were little. I'll just buy those same things because they've come back around."
1: I remember because I have an older brother, and he, in grade whatever, wanted Doc Marten boots. And I didn't even know what they were. I was too young. He saved and bought a pair of real Doc Martens. They were probably $200 or $300 back then. And then I thought, well, I got to have me a pair of Doc Martens too. And so guess what? I didn't work, but I begged my dad over and over and over again. And my dad went with me and purchased Doc Marten boots for me.
0: That is such a father-daughter story.
2: Oh, yeah.
0: That makes me sick.
2: Son, you need to work hard for all the things you're going to get in your life. Oh, Shauna, what? You want some boots? Let's go shopping together.
1: Let's go into the city from Aberdeen. And my dad bought me my boots.
0: Another example of life not being fair.
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4: 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Oh, yeah. I had to weigh in on the conversation.
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1: Good morning. Happy Wednesday. Might see a little bit of rain today. Could have a storm roll through, but hot weather returns by the end of this week.
2: Can you believe this today? There's no wind, you guys.
1: Mm-hmm.
0: Weird, actually, if I'm being honest.
2: I think it's been 2 weeks that it's been gusting to at least 50, every single day.
0: Today will be the day where we feel the wrath of the mosquitoes, which are apparently five times worse than last year.
2: Yeah, if you've got ball tonight like us, pack a mountain of bug spray. Here's Nickelback, Z99.

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1: Shauna, yesterday was your birthday, but you were saying your dad got involved in the shopping and bought you an outfit?
2: He even got the right size.
0: Jeepers, is he having like a late life crisis?
2: I have no idea.
1: That is like blowing my mind.
0: It's cool. Don't get me wrong. It just feels so rare.
1: I grew up with a dad. You'd be the same way. I didn't have daughters. I can't relate to the idea of my dad being able to buy fashion stuff. He would never. Which, you got to be the same wheels. Could you imagine your dad trying to like pick out a fashionable outfit for your wife?
0: No, you guys, it doesn't make any sense. Even when Brittany and I started dating, my parents had no idea how to approach girls, right? Because four boys in our family. They're like, oh, this is a serious relationship. Oh, okay, it's Christmas time.
3: Oh.
0: What do we get a woman for a gift? And so we went with really elaborate soap baskets, right? All the scents and the colors all matching,
2: right? That's a great gift.
0: It seemed to hit the spot. And so they did it again. And again, and again, and finally Brittany was like, you need to tell your parents that I have enough soap for a lifetime.
4: Yeah. You're waking up with Regina's Morning Show.
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0: Good morning. Happy Wednesday. 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
2: Well, good morning. We could see a little bit of rain today for your Wednesday. The hot is coming back, though. We've got some very hot days towards the end of the week. Nice to have just no wind this morning.
3: I put down some fresh grass seed on some dead patches in my backyard because I was promised rain all week long. None of it's materialized. I turned off my sprinklers. I'm going to have to put them back on.
2: Mm-hmm.
4: My grass has been growing even without the rain. My kids

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1: Dude, you need to mow the lawn. I'm like, how is it growing? There's no water. I'm not watering it.
2: If you have any standing water, so that's things like bird baths, the kiddie pool is full. Mosquitoes are 5 times worse than normal right now.
3: Are bird baths still a thing? Like, that takes me back to my grandma having the white pedestal bird bath and going, oh yeah, I forgot about those.
2: I was just noticing one of our neighbors down the street, they redid their whole front, like new garage door, painted the front door, like they're putting some time and money into this property. There's a big, beautiful, black, cool, modern bird bath in the front. I feel so inclined to go knock and find out where they got. I want it. I want this bird bath. I think they're making a return.
3: My wife, deathly afraid of birds. I want one too.
2: No, you can't.
3: Right by where she has to walk in the house, Sean, I'd be perfect.
1: It's her birthday on Friday. That's a great gift.
2: Oh, do not do that. Nope. Hey, we're going to be finding out next week who's coming to the Queen City X. Exciting to think about all those snacks and the rides and the music. The lineup gets announced on Tuesday.
1: There's been so many good acts over the years. Think about Jason Derulo in Regina. Shawn Mendes was there.
3: Ice Cube, Flo Rida. So many good ones.
2: Well, speaking of going to shows and tickets, who wants to go to World Cup? I do. My little guy would love to. Cash is obsessed. But guess what? Nobody can afford to. There are so many empty seats for Canada's matches because they're charging too much. They start at $3,000 a ticket.
1: It's insane. And
3: what?
1: Boo to FIFA for doing this because they're just being greedy at this point, right?
3: Can you imagine paying $3,000 and it ends up being a nil-nil, 0-0 contest? Because that could happen.
2: Oh, yeah.
3: Especially in the round robin or whatever they call those stages where you don't have to win the game. There's no shootout. You could end nil-nil for $3,000.
1: No, thank you.
2: And when's the last time you went to a movie? And did you think about how expensive it was getting? Well, Cineplex, they're giving us a gift back. $3.99 movie tickets across Canada for the whole month of June.
1: This is a great idea. People are always looking for an excuse to take a family somewhere affordable, and that hits the mark.
2: And there's so much to see right now. There's a lot of really great movies.
3: And I know the Stanley Cup Final, it's not the teams that everybody wanted to see. Some calling it the Who Cares series.
1: Speak for yourself, Shauna. You're really enjoying this, right?
2: Who cares?
1: Oh, okay.
3: I will say, watching the game, it was incredible. Carolina scored in the first 30 seconds of the game at home. You thought the roof was going to blow off that place. Vegas fought back in the end. Vegas wins it 5-4. And if you're wondering why Wheels feels an extra 6 inches taller today, it's because he went double or nothing on his beers bet with Jamie Nye, the sports guy from 980 CJME.
2: Oh, no.
3: So Jamie owed him 4 beers from them beating Colorado. Well, now I'm actually cheering for Wheels because I want Jamie Nye to pay.
2: Oh, Jamie Nye is going to feel sick today.
1: Also, if you see Jamie Nye, let him know that teams that win game one of the Stanley Cup Final go on to win 76% of the time. So,
3: okay.
1: Just, make sure he knows that, please. Hey, you guys, also the NBA final tips off tonight. The New York Knicks back in the final for the first time since 1999. This was kind of cool. The mayor of New York City, Mondani, actually repealed kids' bedtime officially so they could stay up late and watch the game.
4: Executive order is signed. Bedtime is repealed. All of you can watch the finals.
2: That is so cute.
1: Funny press conference with all those kids, too, because whenever he said something, they were in there chatting away with him. And
3: meanwhile, parents are like, I wanted to watch the game without my kids.
2: Yeah, yes.
3: I want them in bed.
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5: Hi, everyone. This is Billy O'Neill. I love Wednesdays. A high of 20, maybe a storm. I like too windy. Tomorrow sunny and 23. And the weekend, really hot. I'm going to Spray Park. I can't wait. See you there. Love you, everyone. This is Billy O'Neill and Z99. Bye-bye.
3: Bye-bye. Right now, tons of clouds, 10 degrees.
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0: a self-love anthem from Miley Cyrus. It's Flowers.
1: Wheels, can you explain to me the forecast? Because I was promised a lot of rain this week, so I turned off my sprinkler system. And so far, we got like 8 spitty drops on Monday night. And other than that, nothing.
0: It's been weird, right? Like the sky's been flirting with rain and thunderstorms, but nothing to show for it. Maybe today,

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0: With Shauna Foster.
2: We are getting new Taylor Swift on Friday that we will have for you, Zed fam, from the new Toy Story 5 movie. Taylor says she was part of the process early on. She got to watch some of the movie being filmed and viewed the completed version long before any of the rest of us will be able to see it. It opens later in June, and we will have that new song on Friday morning.
3: It's called I Knew It, I Knew You, and I've heard it's Taylor Swift going back to her country roots in this song, which gets me a little bit curious.
4: You got a friend in me.
2: Yeah.
4: How iconic is that? She's hoping to maybe raise the bar.
2: Celine Dion adding 10 new dates to her comeback run in Paris due to overwhelming demand. I'm not even going to try this time. I was 87,000th in the queue last time.
3: You can't get tickets if you don't try. Don't lose hope.
2: I know. That's what everyone says. But
4: wait, how much will you pay for tickets for me if I get them? Like, Paris markup?
2: No, I'm not paying that much. To you? Do you have some kind of knowledge or insider information to tickets?
4: Say, if you're going to pay me Eras money for it, I will get tickets. I may even have to pay more and then resell them to
2: you. I was just going
4: to
2: say. And that's what's trending.
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1: 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Z99 Mornings.
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2: We could see some rain today, maybe a thunderstorm. There's very little wind, which is nice. And hope you like the heat because it's coming back for the weekend.
4: This weekend forecast has changed like 14 times.
2: I know. Every time I look, it's different.
4: Friday was supposed to be cold initially. Well, now it's 27 degrees and sunshine. Saturday was supposed to be 30 and sunshine. Well, now it's showers? And 27, I don't know what's happened, but it is hot, I will say.
3: Well, cloudy right now and 10 degrees. We'll see if those showers actually show up. Time for Mariana's Trench.

0: the best thing.
1: They've got some great songs. So much fun. Mariana's Trench, Z99.
2: Shauna, yesterday was your birthday.
3: Mm-hmm.
2: It's funny the difference now when you are a parent and your birthday falls on a Tuesday of how you treat your birthday, especially in the evenings.
3: Mm-hmm.
2: Like, tell us about the wild rager you had last night.
3: Well, I rearranged some deck furniture in the afternoon, got the kids from school, went and ate dinner at 4:45 because we had football later, so we couldn't do a late dinner. Walked the dog, came home, crawled into bed, and had some of those messy chips that I bought for my son Cash, who's into World Cup of Soccer this year.
1: Happy birthday!
2: Yay. Well, your husband Jeff's away, right? So you're kind of single parenting on your birthday.
3: Yeah, it's single times all week. And then I completely forgot to even get a cupcake or a cake or something nice for dessert. Anyway, so my children didn't even blow out candles for me and celebrate and cheer on mom. It was pretty lame.
1: So top 10 birthday?
3: No, I don't say so.
4: Z99. 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
1: Going to be a fantastic Wednesday. Not too hot. Only a high of 19, but Justin, no wind today. It's a great day to go to the farmer's market, get your lunch, and not have to worry about your napkins blown away.
2: Especially this morning, so calm. The chance of thunderstorms coming just after lunchtime, but we haven't had a good thunderstorm yet.
1: Careful. Hail is in thunderstorms.
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3: Good morning. Welcome to a nice Wednesday. We might see a little bit of rain, possibly a thunderstorm rolling through, but we've got the hot weather back by the end of the week. This is so great to see a bunch of wildfire evacuees get to return home today. So they were only out for a few days. Not that that makes it any better, but it wasn't a long evacuation and things have improved greatly with the wildfires.
4: We remember last year, some of those wildfires, people were gone for, it felt like month or more. Better.
3: Get rid of all those bird baths that you have in the backyard. Mosquitoes are 5 times worse than normal in Regina. And the city's encouraging all of us to not have any standing water. That is the bad thing. That's what attracts them. That's what breeds them. They love the standing water. Get rid of whatever you have. So Wheels, the kiddie pool, drain that today.
5: I know this is accurate, but knock on wood, I haven't really experienced the mosquitoes yet this summer.
3: Oh, I've been bit so many times and I usually never get bit. They never like my blood.
4: I'll take you golfing, Will, so you can come find some mosquitoes tomorrow. Let's go.
3: And some ticks, too, while you're at it.
4: I'm not going in the bush, Shauna. Nope.
3: Elephant ear and spinny ride season is just about here. This gets us excited. By this time next week, we'll know who's performing at the Queen City X July 29th to August 2nd. The lineup announcement will be made on Tuesday. World Cup may be just over a week away, but dozens of tickets for Canada's opening match are still available. Seems rather shocking. Now, when you look at the prices, those tickets start at $3,000 a seat. So no one's buying them. Nobody is buying these seats.
5: And add to that the fact that Canada is paying hundreds of millions of dollars to host this event across Edmonton and Toronto and Vancouver. That is really frustrating.
4: I've heard Edmonton is actually doing the best out of all of them, but Toronto especially, so many unsold seats. But in this economy, like, what are we doing here?
3: And when's the last time you went to a movie? And how much did it set you back? Well, Cineplex bringing back the $3.99 movie across Canada for the whole month of June. You can go see a movie, $3.99 a ticket.
4: I don't actually care about the ticket prices. I want a cheap combo.
3: That's
4: usually what gets me. It's the $20 for the popcorn, drink, and little treat.
3: And here's the thing. My kids, they no longer want the kids pack.
4: Oh, that's tough.
3: Kids pack's not enough, Mom. I need more popcorn.
5: And when you layer that real butter in there, too, that price goes high. You guys, were you watching last night? The whole world stood still as the Stanley Cup final took place. All of North America tuned in to watch the Vegas Golden Knights take on the Carolina Hurricanes. Shauna, were you feeling the vibrations from the energy in that building?
3: I was scrolling TikTok at that time to try to figure out how to do the viral dot cake that my daughter wants me to make. Nice.
4: You probably were feeling the vibrations from Wheels texting you 1,000 times, being like, what about that, Shauna? What about this, Shauna? What about that?
3: Greatest moment of my life.
5: Couldn't get anyone in my house to watch with me, but a really good hockey game. Back and forth, lead changes, ties. Vegas Golden Knights pull it out 5-4. Shout out to Davidson, Saskatchewan defenseman Braden McNabb. For the first time in his playoff career, 3 points last night in win.
4: We could cheer for that. And a reminder, CFL gets underway tomorrow night. But a bigger reminder, the Riders are on a bye in the first week of this CFL. And last night in local baseball, Saskatoon Berries. Ugh, they just squeaked by the Regina Red Sox 11-10. It was so close. Next up, Red Sox welcome the Medicine Hat Mavericks to Curry Field tomorrow night. Go see a game there. It's a great time.
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6: Hi, everyone. This is Billy O'Neill. I love Wednesdays. A high of 20, maybe a storm. And not too windy. Tomorrow, sunny and 23. And the weekend, really hot. I'm going to Spray Park. I can't wait. See you there. Love you, everyone. This is Billy O'Neill and Z99. Bye-bye.
4: I can't wait till you're out of cute kids. And it's going to be full on teenage attitude. Dad, I'm not doing the weather.
5: I've been telling Britt.
4: Doing that.
5: Been telling Britt, we need more kids in the pipeline. Let's go.
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1: Feels like this week is flying by. It's already Wednesday. Cloudy. I want a 22 degree and sunshine day. No wind. Is that too much to ask?
0: I don't think so, no. Like, tomorrow, no wind, 21.
1: Yeah, but will it rain?
0: No.
1: Oh.
0: Yeah.
1: Well, you know?
0: Yeah, but tomorrow night maybe, but not during the day, and that's all you care about. So, you're laughing, man. You're welcome.
1: Thank you. Benny Boone, Z99.

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2: Shauna, Justin, last night I'm in my house looking after my girls. Lots of energy, but I just felt so alone. My favorite hockey team, the Vegas Golden Knights, in the Stanley Cup final.
3: Oh.
2: Okay? Mm-hmm. 6 o'clock is when the show comes on. I am sitting there ready to cheer on my squad. I invite my girls downstairs. I'm like, girls, we're going to watch the hockey game tonight. We're going to cheer as a family for this squad. And what I got from them was negativity and whining. And this is boring. Hockey sucks. We don't want to do this. Wow. I just want to watch a different show. You get to watch a show. Why can't I watch a show? I'm hungry. I want to go outside. I'm bored. I felt so abandoned in my family to invite them into something that I care about. And they're like, cool, Dad. We want nothing to do with this.
4: Sounds like when you asked me to start cheering on the Vegas Golden Knights with you, and I gave you many of those excuses. No, thanks. This is boring. I don't want to hang out with you.
1: I love the difference between that and last night. I'm sitting on the couch. I'm watching the Golden Knights game on my phone. Rennie, my daughter, just comes, lays her head down on my lap. She's watching on my phone with me, asking me questions. We cheer for the Golden Knights, right? Yes, Rennie, we do cheer for the Golden Knights. What color are they? They're the white ones? Yes, they're in the white jerseys. Just hanging out.
2: Usually when you rub it in, it doesn't bug me, but this really bugs me.
4: That's the worst insult you could have ever paid him.
1: Right. If you want me to parent your children for a little bit and teach them the ways, we'll see, just send them on over, okay?
2: You're going to regret that. Yeah. They're on their way.
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4: Good morning. Happy Wednesday. Might see a little bit of rain today. Could have a storm roll through, but hot weather returns by the end of this week.
1: Can you believe this today? There's no wind, you guys.
4: Mm-hmm.
2: Weird, actually, if I'm being honest.
1: I think it's been 2 weeks that it's been gusting to at least 50 every single day.
2: Today will be the day where we feel the wrath of the mosquitoes, which are apparently five times worse than last year.
1: Yeah, if you or your kids have ball tonight, you're probably going to want two

0: iconic from the first Usher, Luda, Lil Jon, Z99.
1: Justin, Shauna, did you guys see this? Uber came out with a list of all the weird things that Canadians forgot over the years.
2: Oh, I did see that.
1: Like a 15-pound frozen turkey.
0: Like, forgot it in the Uber?
1: Yes.
2: Mm-hmm.
1: We've all got a story where we forgot something, right? Shauna, you've got a good one where your family was out east traveling, and your daughter Jossie had with her childhood blankie and stuffies. What happened?
2: Banks, Buddy, and Joni were in her backpack that she was carrying, but we were helping her with it. And as we were getting our rental car, Toronto Pearson Airport, the backpack got left behind in the parking lot of where you pick up your rental car in that parkade. We drive 2.5 hours to Lake Country, get there late. It's like midnight by the time we get out there, put Jossie to bed. And guess what? There ain't no Binks, Bud, and Joni.
0: If you have a child who has sentimental stuffies and blankies, and they don't have them at bedtime, they get hysterical.
2: This begins a long string the whole next day of us trying to recover the little girl backpack with the guys inside through a cousin's girlfriend who works at Toronto Pearson Airport. We got in touch with her because one of the cousins said, oh, I think my friend so-and-so works there. I should just put in a request. She went into the parkade. Backpack is still sitting right where we left it. It was just right there on the curb. That girl drove the backpack out to us.
0: Way.
2: And she delivered the backpack. She stayed with us for the whole day. We treated her to supper and a whole day at the beach. And I didn't know what else I could do, like pay for her gas to get out there. We went and bought her flowers. We went and did all these things because that stranger drove with Binks, Buddy, and Joni. So Binks, Buddy, and Jonas, they are world travelers, and we call them survivors.
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7: We got good news and bad news today. Bad news, I guess, not that hot today, only 19. The good news is no wind. So if the sun ever comes out from behind those clouds, you will feel it.
8: Shauna Wheels, my dog Jax, he's obsessed with vacuums. Like, he loves when you've got a power head on a vacuum.
9: Oh, really?
8: He goes and he, like, is trying to fight it and then goes and bites the edge of it. I was mowing the grass yesterday. My kids see me. They open the door. And out comes Jax, and he's trying to do the same thing with the lawnmower and, like, get in there to bite it.
9: He thinks it's a big vacuum.
8: Out of here. Eventually, I had to, like, call my wife to come take this dog inside. That would be... Can you imagine all my kids watching and the lawnmower gets him?
7: No, I'm not imagining that, man. This is a family show.

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2: Well, good morning. We could see a little bit of rain today for your Wednesday. The hot is coming back, though. We've got some very hot days towards the end of the week. Nice to have just no wind this morning.
3: I put down some fresh grass seed on some dead patches in my backyard because I was promised rain all week long. None of it's materialized. I turned off my sprinklers. I'm going to have to put them back on.
2: Mm-hmm.
4: My grass has been growing even without the rain. My kids last night, dude, you need to mow the lawn. I'm like, how is it growing? There's no water. I'm not watering it.
2: If you have any standing water, so that's things like bird baths, the kiddie pool is full. Mosquitoes are 5 times worse than normal right now.
3: Are bird baths still a thing? Like, that takes me back to my grandma having the white pedestal bird bath and going, oh yeah, I forgot about those.
2: I was just noticing one of our neighbors down the street, they redid their whole front, like new garage door, painted the front door, like they're putting some time and money into this property. There's a big, beautiful, black, cool, modern bird bath in the front. I feel so inclined to go knock and find out where they got. I want it. I want this bird bath. I think they're making a return.
3: My wife, deathly afraid of birds. I want one too.
2: No, you can't.
3: Right by where she has to walk in the house, Shauna, it'd be perfect.
4: It's her birthday on Friday. That's a great gift.
2: Oh, do not do that. Nope. Hey, we're going to be finding out next week who's coming to the Queen City X. Exciting to think about all those snacks and the rides and the music. The lineup gets announced on Tuesday.
4: There's been so many good acts over the years. Think about Jason Derulo in Regina. Shawn Mendes was there.
3: Ice Cube, Flo Rida, so many good ones.
2: Well, speaking of going to shows and tickets, who wants to go to World Cup? I do. My little guy would love to. Cash is obsessed. But guess what? Nobody can afford to. There are so many empty seats for Canada's matches because they're charging too much. They start at $3,000 a ticket.
4: It's insane. And
3: what?
4: Boo to FIFA for doing this because they're just being greedy at this point, right?
3: Can you imagine paying $3,000 and it ends up being a nil-nil, 0-0 contest? Because that could happen.
2: Oh, yeah.
3: Especially in the round robin or whatever they call those stages where you don't have to win the game. There's no shootout. You could end nil-nil for $3,000.
4: No, thank you.
2: And when's the last time you went to a movie? And did you think about how expensive it was getting? Well, Cineplex, they're giving us a gift back. $3.99 movie tickets across Canada for the whole month of June.
4: This is a great idea. People are always looking for an excuse to take a family somewhere affordable, and that hits the mark.
2: And there's so much to see right now. There's a lot of really great movies. That's what's going on this morning for the Saskatchewan Physiotherapy Association.
3: And I know the Stanley Cup Final, it's not the teams that everybody wanted to see. Some calling it the Who Cares series.
4: Speak for yourself, Shauna. You're really enjoying this, right?
2: Who cares?
4: Oh, okay.
3: I will say, watching the game, it was incredible. Carolina scored.

0: in the first 30 seconds of the game at home. You thought the roof was going to blow off that place. Vegas fought back in the end. Vegas wins it 5-4. And if you're wondering why Wheels feels an extra 6 inches taller today, it's because he went double or nothing on his beers bet with Jamie Nye, the sports guy from 980 CJME.
1: Oh, no.
0: And Jamie owed him 4 beers from them beating Colorado. Well, now I'm actually cheering for Wheels because I want Jamie Nye to pay.
1: Oh, Jamie Nye is going to feel sick today.
2: Also, if you see Jamie Nye, let him know that teams that win game one of the Stanley Cup final go on to win 76% of the time. So
0: okay.
2: Just make sure he knows that, please. Hey, you guys, also the NBA final tips off tonight. The New York Knicks back in the final for the first time since 1999. This was kind of cool. The mayor of New York City, Mondani, actually repealed kids' bedtime officially so they could stay up late and watch the game.
3: Executive order is signed. Bedtime is repealed. All of you can watch the finals.
1: That is so cute.
2: Funny press conference with all those kids, too, because whenever he said something, they were in there chatting away with him. And
0: meanwhile, parents are like, I wanted to watch the game without my kids.
1: Yeah, yes.
0: I want them in bed.
2: And that's your sports for Nikki's Cafe.
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4: Hi, everyone. This is Billy O'Neill. I love Wednesdays. A high of 20, maybe a storm. I like too windy. Tomorrow is sunny and 23. And the weekend, really hot. I'm going to Spray Park. I can't wait. See you there. Love you, everyone. This is Billy O'Neill on Z99. Bye-bye.
1: And that's your weather for QP 5430. Healthcare workers have your back, providing crucial care and support to patients and residents. They want a fair deal.
2: 7:35, the skies have finally opened. We've got a light rain shower. 11 degrees.
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0: That is Alex Warren, Z99. So many fans of that guy. Only been around for just over a year. He's got an announcement today at noon. We're not sure what it is. It looks like he's teasing some sort of Toy Story 5 song slash collaboration, which has been done with Taylor Swift already.
1: He had a tease 2 days ago, another one yesterday. We'll find out here pretty soon. I have 19 on the way. Rain's coming down. It's Brittany, Z99.

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1: What's trending
0: with Shauna Foster?
2: Well, after the monster success of number two, will we get a Devil Wears Prada 3? Never say never. Anne Hathaway says, actually, it's pretty much up to Meryl Streep. Like, they just leave all the decisions up to Meryl Streep.
3: Have you even seen it yet, Shauna? Did you give up on seeing it?
2: No, I did give up on seeing it because, well, I was going to go on Mother's Day weekend when it opened, and then something happened and I couldn't, and then I got sick again, and I'm at the point now where I'll be waiting and watching this thing at home.
4: Doesn't feel right not having you give your stamp of approval on this movie.
2: I know. I would have gone on my birthday last night, but I had to go to bed.
3: That's why they haven't announced the third one yet, Shauna. They're waiting for you to see
2: maybe.
3: It and say whether you liked it or not.
2: Yes.
4: Should say, too, Anne Hathaway busy this season. She's got The Odyssey, the Christopher Nolan movie coming up as well, amongst others. She's on one right now.
2: It was a very cool moment during the Edmonton Group's audition on America's Got Talent last night. So this is the team that has the Saskatchewan connections. They brought out dogs during their routine.
3: If you have not seen this, you have to find a way to watch it. Saskatchewan Rough Rider legend Al Ford, his daughter runs the studio, his granddaughter's on the team. They got Terry Crews golden buzzer.
5: Never seen an act like that. I've been doing this for 17 years. And Canadian.
2: Very cool moment. And it was a super neat audition. Like, they took it to a different level that I don't think anyone was expecting. That's what's trending for Colin O'Brien Man Shop.
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2: We could see some rain today, maybe a thunderstorm. There's very little wind, which is nice. And hope you like the heat because it's coming back for the weekend.
3: This weekend forecast has changed like 14 times.
2: I know. Every time I look, it's different.
3: Friday was supposed to be cold initially. Well, now it's 27 degrees and sunshine. Saturday was supposed to be 30 and sunshine. Well, now it's showers and 27. I don't know what's happened, but it is hot, I will say.
4: Would you look at that? We got some rain this morning. Good for the grass. I know it's good for the farmers. Here's Sabrina Carpenter

0: I love the funky bass line. 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
1: We were talking about big things, important things that you've maybe left behind. Justin Wheels, ever happened to you?
2: I was playing adult safe hockey, and I'm a goaltender. So I have to show up to every single game. Can't not miss one, because for better or for worse, you're the most important person. So we get there, and everyone's sitting around in the locker room. They're all getting dressed. I'm getting dressed. And it's about halfway through where I look around and realize I forgot my goalie pads. And the game starts in about 15 minutes. And the looks that I got from every single player in that room were like, Wheels, you're the goalie.
0: You forgot your goalie
2: pads. How do you forget your goalie pads?
1: You had one thing to bring.
2: The one thing that you need to do your job that you were so excited for, you left at home. And I just had no answer for them, other than, of course, what my dad always says to me is that I'm a bonehead.
0: I agree that you're a bonehead, but I think this happens to all of us. 306-936-9999. What's the time you forgot something really important? Rain coming down. The Backstreet Boys, Z99.

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3: Good morning. Welcome to a nice Wednesday. We might see a little bit of rain, possibly a thunderstorm rolling through, but we've got the hot weather back by the end of the week. This is so great to see a bunch of wildfire evacuees get to return home today. So they were only out for a few days. Not that that makes it any better, but it wasn't a long evacuation and things have improved greatly with the wildfires.
4: We remember last year, some of those wildfires, people were gone for, it felt like month or more. Better.
3: Get rid of all those bird baths that you have in the backyard. Mosquitoes are 5 times worse than normal in Regina, and the city's encouraging all of us to not have any standing water. That is the bad thing. That's what attracts them. That's what breeds them. They love the standing water. Get rid of whatever you have. So Wheels, the kiddie pool, drain that today.
5: I know this is accurate. But knock on wood, I haven't really experienced the mosquitoes yet this summer.
3: Oh, I've been bit so many times, and I usually never get bit. They never like my blood.
4: I'll take you golfing, Will, so you can come find some mosquitoes tomorrow. Let's go.
3: And some ticks, too, while you're at it.
4: I'm not going in the bush, Shauna. Nope.
3: Elephant ear and spinny ride season is just about here. This gets us excited. By this time next week, we'll know who's performing at the Queen City X July 29th to August 2nd. The lineup announcement will be made on Tuesday. World Cup may be just over a week away, but dozens of tickets for Canada's opening match are still available. Seems rather shocking. Now, when you look at the prices, those tickets start at $3,000 a seat. So no one's buying them. Nobody is buying these seats.
5: And add to that the fact that Canada is paying hundreds of millions of dollars to host this event across Edmonton and Toronto and Vancouver. That is really frustrating.
4: I've heard Edmonton is actually doing the best out of all of them, but Toronto especially. So many unsold seats. But in this economy, like, what are we doing here?
3: And when's the last time you went to a movie? And how much did it set you back? Well, Cineplex bringing back the $3.99 movie across Canada for the whole month of June. You can go see a movie, $3.99 a ticket.
4: I don't actually care about the ticket prices. I want a cheap combo.
3: That's
4: usually what gets me. It's the $20 for the popcorn, drink, and little treat.
3: And here's the thing. My kids, they no longer want the kids pack.
4: Oh, that's tough.
3: The kids pack's not enough, Mom. I need more popcorn.
5: And when you layer that real butter in there, too, that price goes high. You guys, were you watching last night? The whole world stood still as the Stanley Cup final took place. All of North America tuned in to watch the Vegas Golden Knights take on the Carolina Hurricanes. Shauna, were you feeling the vibrations from the energy in that building?
3: I was scrolling TikTok at that time to try to figure out how to do the viral dot cake that my daughter wants me to make.
4: You probably were feeling the vibrations from Wheels texting you 1,000 times, being like, what about that, Shauna? What about this, Shauna? What about that?
3: Greatest moment of my life.
5: Couldn't get anyone in my house to watch with me, but a really good hockey game. Back and forth, lead changes, ties. Vegas Golden Knights pull it out 5-4. Shout out to Davidson, Saskatchewan defenseman Braden McNabb. For the first time in his playoff career, 3 points last night in win.
4: We could cheer for that. And a reminder, CFL gets underway tomorrow night. But a bigger reminder, the Riders are on a bye in the first week of this CFL. And last night in local baseball, Saskatoon Berries. They just squeaked by the Regina Red Sox 11-10. It was so close. Next up, Red Sox welcome the Medicine Hat Mavericks to Curry Field tomorrow night. Go see a game there. It's a great time.
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6: Hi, everyone. This is Billy O'Neill. I love Wednesdays. A high of 20, maybe a storm. I not too windy. Tomorrow sunny and 23. And the weekend, really hot. I'm going to Spray Park. I can't wait. See you there. Love you, everyone. This is Billy O'Neill and Z99. Bye-bye.
4: I can't wait till you're out of cute kids. And it's going to be full on teenage attitude. Dad, I'm not doing the weather.
5: I've been telling Britt.
4: Doing that.
5: Been telling Britt, we need more kids in the pipeline. 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
4: The rain coming down pretty good right now. 11 degrees.
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0: Did I tell you that when you were away at Christmas, I learned the dance to that song, The Fate of Ophelia? Still haven't found the right moment to bust it out.
1: You actually know it?
0: Well, I don't know if I remember it all, but yeah, I had like the whole thing down.
1: All right.
0: Anyway, just saving it for a rainy day like today.
1: 808, some construction to be aware of. If you live in the South End, specifically Harbor Landing, there's this pothole that has been waiting for weeks to be fixed. Harbor Landing Drive, Harbor Landing Village, just in Harvard Way there by the McDonald's. Happening today. So
0: yay.
1: Happy construction day to everyone in Harbor Landing.
0: We have one of those up on Lake Ridge Road. Yeah, you need to fix all the stuff around it, because if you hit it, it would be

0: That is one of those songs you never want to end. The Killers, Z99.
1: Sean, it was your birthday yesterday, but my wife's birthday's on Friday.
2: I know. Her and I were texting about it. I said, I know the big day's coming up for you too in a couple of days. And she said that Justin has brunch planned, which is lovely.
1: Mm-hmm.
2: And she mentioned maybe doing some shopping.
1: Yeah, okay. What else is new? Yeah. We've also got dinner plans with friends on Saturday, although then she was texting me and saying, oh, I want to do this, and sent me a karaoke place.
2: Okay, we talked about this.
0: Oh, you put her up to it.
2: No, I didn't put her up to it. I encouraged it because she said, what do you think about doing a karaoke party? And of course, you know me, I love
1: you
2: my karaoke.
1: I love karaoke. Do you know how many times I've gone to karaoke in my life, Shauna? Zero time. Never done it. And now we've got all of us couples, moms and dads, and we're all going to show up at a karaoke place.
2: Yes.
0: Have you picked where you're going yet?
1: No, I've never karaoke'd. I have no idea.
0: You know who knows? The Zed fam, they will look after you. They love karaoke.
2: Yeah, they do. And then this is the rest of the plan. This is a perfect bow right on top of Megan's gift. You come out first. You don't even need the liquid courage. Like, you have this planned. It is a love song that you sing to your wife. You're the first one up, buddy.
0: Which song?
1: Easy. Baby Got Back.
3: I like big butts and I cannot lie. You other brothers can't deny.
1: What? No?
0: Ooh. Just make sure you're recording when you sing that, okay?
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0: 8:16, the rain falling. We've got a text from Cassandra in the Greens who says her kids are excited to wear their ponchos for the first time this year. Kids love rain.
1: They love ponchos too.
0: Anything to be outside to get wet and muddy, they're into it.
1: Oh. Gonna be hot this weekend, though. Nice to get back to some heat. David Guetta, BB Rexha, crank it up. Z99.

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1: Sean and Wales text from Lindsay and Browder's Annex because we were talking about important things we forgot. She said, you guys, I went to Mexico for my best friend's wedding, got there and realized I forgot my bridesmaid's dress at home.
2: No.
0: Oh, that's tough. That actually reminds me of my buddy, Logan in Lakeview. We're on a trip to LA a few years ago because we're going to go watch this comedy festival down there. We are lined up to get on the plane. You know, they call, hey, section one, section two, whatever. We're there. He's doing the...
1: To
0: patty himself down.
2: Oh.
0: He goes, Wheels, I don't have my passport.
2: No.
0: And I'm like, Logan, the door to the plane is right there. You've got like maybe 10 minutes.
2: What?
0: He's like, I'm like, how do you forget your passport when we're going to LA?
1: Oh, man.
0: And of course, his wife never answers the phone. He throws a Hail Mary, calls her. She just happened to be about 5 minutes away. She was able to get the passport into his hands with like maybe 30 seconds to spare.
1: Oh, man.
2: That is the worst sinking feeling, especially with travel.
1: I remember I was reasonably new at a job and I got given a brand new iPhone 4. We were on a trip to Chicago. It wasn't even a work trip and I had the phone with me. We're wandering around downtown Chicago and suddenly the like, you start patting your pockets. And going, where's my phone?
2: No.
1: And I realized it probably fell out on one of the buses or the train somewhere, just slid out of the pocket, and you feel sick. Never got the phone back.
0: No, you actually lost it. I was waiting for the happy ending.
1: No happy ending.
2: No?
1: Well, I mean, the happy ending was the owner was like, hey, I've dropped and smashed a lot of phones. Don't worry about it.
2: Did you get a new phone from him again?
1: I went back to the 3GS I had before. So
0: you couldn't be trusted with the iPhone.
1: There wasn't a new phone after.

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1: Thank you for taking my hand and helping me grow.
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7: You're really proud of that alliteration.
14: Well, it kind of came out and I was like, hey, that's kind of fun because we haven't had a wet Wednesday in a while.
7: It has been a while. Also, the water not helping the mosquito issue. Mosquitoes, what, 5 times worse right now?
14: Oh, yeah.
7: With this rain and the sun on the weekend, that number's going up.
14: City asking us to just blow away all that standing water. Olivia Dean, Z99. I could

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2: Well, good morning. We could see a little bit of rain today for your Wednesday. The hot is coming back, though. We've got some very hot days towards the end of the week. Nice to have just no wind this morning.
3: I put down some fresh grass seed on some dead patches in my backyard because I was promised rain all week long. None of it's materialized. I turned off my sprinklers. I'm going to have to put them back on.
2: Mm-hmm.
4: My grass has been growing even without the rain. My kids last night, "Dude, you need to mow the lawn." I'm like, how is it growing? There's no water. I'm not watering it.
2: If you have any standing water, so that's things like bird baths, the kiddie pool is full. Mosquitoes are 5 times worse than normal right now.
3: Are bird baths still a thing? Like, that takes me back to my grandma having the white pedestal bird bath and going, oh yeah, I forgot about those.
2: I was just noticing one of our neighbors down the street. They redid their whole front, like new garage door, painted the front door. Like, they're putting some time and money into this property. There's a big, beautiful, black, cool, modern bird bath in the front. I feel so inclined to go knock and find out where they got. I want it. I want this bird bath. I think they're making a return.
3: My wife, deathly afraid of birds. I want one too.
2: No, you can't.
3: Right by where she has to walk in the house, Shauna, it'd be perfect.
4: It's her birthday on Friday. That's a great gift.
2: Oh, do not do that. Nope. Hey, we're going to be finding out next week who's coming to the Queen City X. Exciting to think about all those snacks and the rides and the music. The lineup gets announced on Tuesday.
4: There's been so many good acts over the years. Think about Jason Derulo in Regina. Shawn Mendes was there.
3: Ice Cube, Flo Rida. So many good ones.
2: Well, speaking of going to shows and tickets, who wants to go to World Cup? I do. My little guy would love to. Cash is obsessed. But guess what? Nobody can afford to. There are so many empty seats for Canada's matches because they're charging too much. They start at $3,000 a ticket.
4: It's insane. And
3: what?
4: Boo to FIFA for doing this because they're just being greedy at this point, right?
3: Can you imagine paying $3,000 and it ends up being a nil-nil, 0-0 contest? Because that could happen.
2: Oh, yeah.
3: Especially in the round robin or whatever they call those stages where you don't have to win the game. There's no shootout. You could end nil-nil for $3,000?
4: No, thank you.
2: And when's the last time you went to a movie? And did you think about how expensive it was getting? Well, Cineplex, they're giving us a gift back. $3.99 movie tickets across Canada for the whole month of June.
4: This is a great idea. People are always looking for an excuse to take a family somewhere affordable, and that hits the mark.
2: And there's so much to see right now. There's a lot of really great movies. That's what's going on this morning for Access Communications.
3: And I know the Stanley Cup Final, it's not the teams that everybody wanted to see, some calling it the Who Cares series.
4: Speak for yourself, Shauna. You're really enjoying this, right?
2: Who cares?
3: Oh, okay. I will say, watching the game, it was incredible. Carolina scored in the first 30 seconds of the game at home. You thought the roof was going to blow off that place. Vegas fought back. In the end, Vegas wins it 5-4. And if you're wondering why Wheels feels an extra 6 inches taller today, it's because he went double or nothing on his beers bet with Jamie Nye, the sports guy from 980 CJME.
2: Oh, no.
3: So Jamie owed him 4 beers from them beating Colorado. Well, now I'm actually cheering for Wheels because I want Jamie Nye to pay.
2: Oh, Jamie Nye is going to feel sick.

0: today.
1: Also, if you see Jamie Knight, let him know that teams that win game one of the Stanley Cup final go on to win 76% of the time. So
2: okay.
1: Just make sure he knows that, please. Hey, you guys, also the NBA final tips off tonight. The New York Knicks back in the final for the first time since 1999. This was kind of cool. The mayor of New York City, Mondani, actually repealed kids' bedtime officially so they could stay up late and watch the game.
3: Executive order is signed. Bedtime is repealed. All of you can watch the finals.
0: That is so cute.
1: Funny press conference with all those kids, too, because whenever he said something, they were in there chatting away with him. And
4: meanwhile, parents are like, I wanted to watch the game without my kids.
0: Yeah,
4: I want them in bed.
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5: 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This is Billy O'Neill. I love Wednesdays. A high of 20, maybe a storm. And it's too windy. Tomorrow is sunny and 23. And the weekend, really hot. I'm going to Spray Park. I can't wait. See you there. Love you, everyone. This is Billy O'Neill on Z99. Bye-bye.
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1: 836. We got some rain cleaning things up. It's 11 degrees.
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0: That song feels good. Black Eyed Peas, Z99. Bit of a traffic update, Wheels.
1: Yeah, Marco the mailman text in. 13th Avenue in Louvain northbound. There's an accident there. Looks like there's some police on scene and they're waiting for a tow truck. And so things an absolute crawl right now. Heading northbound Louvain by 13th Avenue. Thanks for that, Marco.
0: Avoid, avoid, avoid. As always, anything you see, 306-936-9999. Crank this one up. Huntrix, Z99.

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2: We are getting new Taylor Swift on Friday that we will have for you, Zed fam, from the new Toy Story 5 movie. Taylor says she was part of the process early on. She got to watch some of the movie being filmed and viewed the completed version long before any of the rest of us will be able to see it. It opens later in June, and we will have that new song on Friday morning.
3: It's called I Knew It, I Knew You, and I've heard it's Taylor Swift going back to her country roots in this song, which gets me a little bit curious.
4: You got a friend in me.
2: Yeah.
4: How iconic is that? She's hoping to maybe raise the bar.
2: Celine Dion adding 10 new dates to her comeback run in Paris due to overwhelming demand. I'm not even going to try this time. I was 87,000th in the queue last time.
3: You can't get tickets if you don't try. Don't lose hope.
2: I know. That's what everyone says. But
4: wait, how much will you pay for tickets for me if I get them? Like, Eras markup?
2: No, I'm not paying that much. To you? Do you have some kind of knowledge or insider information to tickets?
4: Hey, if you're going to pay me Eras money for it, I will get tickets. I may even have to pay more and then resell them to
2: you. Yeah, I was just going
4: to
2: say. And that's what's trending.
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3: Every once in a while, it's a nice change of pace, isn't it?
4: 19s are high today. It's cooler tomorrow, 21, but Friday, 27 degrees in the sunshine. Find a pet.

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1: Shauna, yesterday was your birthday.
2: Mm-hmm.
1: It's funny the difference now when you are a parent and your birthday falls on a Tuesday of how you treat your birthday, especially in the evenings.
2: Mm-hmm.
1: Like, tell us about the wild rager you had last night.
2: Well, I rearranged some deck furniture in the afternoon, got the kids from school, went and ate dinner at 4:45 because we had football later, so we couldn't do a late dinner. Walked the dog, came home, crawled into bed, and had some of those messy chips that I bought for my son Cash, who's into World Cup of Soccer this year.
0: Happy birthday!
1: Yay. Well, your husband Jeff's away, right? So you're kind of single parenting on your birthday.
2: Yeah, it's single times all week. And then I completely forgot to even get a cupcake or a cake or something nice for dessert. Anyway, so my children didn't even blow out candles for me and celebrate and cheer on mom. It was pretty lame.
0: So top 10 birthday?
2: No. I don't say so.
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1: That rain coming down real good. And Sunday night, midnight, is the deadline for Teacher of the Year. 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
0: Already hundreds and hundreds of nominations. Another one here, Justin. This one from Poppy for her grade 5 teacher Alana Toporowski at Douglas Park. 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And I think that she needs to win.
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0: Coming to Wascana Park, August 19th. 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
1: Shona, Justin, last night I'm in my house looking after my girls. Lots of energy, but I just felt so alone. My favorite hockey team, the Vegas Golden Knights, in the Stanley Cup final.
0: Oh.
1: Okay? Mm-hmm. 6 o'clock is when the show comes on. I am sitting there ready to cheer on my squad. I invite my girls downstairs. I'm like, girls, we're going to watch the hockey game tonight. We're going to cheer as a family for this squad. And what I got from them was negativity and whining and this is boring. Hockey sucks. We don't want to do this. Wow. I just want to watch a different show. You get to watch a show. Why can't I watch a show? I'm hungry. I want to go outside. I'm bored. I felt so abandoned in my family to invite them into something that I care about. And they're like, cool, Dad. We want nothing to do with this.
2: Sounds like when you asked me to start cheering on the Vegas Golden Knights with you, and I gave you many of those excuses. No, thanks. This is boring. I don't want to hang out with you.
0: I love the difference between that and last night. I'm sitting on the couch. I'm watching the Golden Knights game on my phone. Rennie, my daughter, just comes, lays her head down on my lap. She's watching on my phone with me, asking me questions. We cheer for the Golden Knights, right? Yes, Rennie, we do cheer for the Golden Knights. What color are they? They're the white ones? Yes, they're in the white jerseys. Just hanging out.
1: Usually when you rub it in, it doesn't bug me, but this really bugs me.
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1: Shauna Wheels, my dog Jax, he's obsessed with vacuums. Like, he loves when you've got a power head on a vacuum.
2: Oh, really?
1: He goes and he, like, is trying to fight it and then goes and bites the edge of it. I was mowing the grass yesterday. My kids see me. They open the door and out comes Jax and he's trying to do the same thing with the lawnmower and, like, get in there to bite it.
2: He thinks it's a big vacuum.
1: Out of here. Eventually, I had to, like, call my wife to come take this dog inside. That would be... Can you imagine all my kids watching and the lawnmower gets
0: him? No, I'm not imagining that, man. This is a family show.

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1: 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Wednesdays are great, Wheels, because your daughters do the weather.
2: Hi, everyone. This is Billy Ornato. I love Wednesdays. A high of 20, maybe a storm. I like too windy. Tomorrow's sunny and 23. And the weekend, really hot. I'm going to Spray Park. I can't wait. See you there. Love you, everyone. This is Billy Ornato. I'm 1099. Bye-bye.
0: Spray park canceled for today.
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0: Showers on and off today, and then maybe some thunderstorms tonight, which could be a lot of fun. A high of 19 on the way.
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1: Justin, Shauna, did you guys see this? Uber came out with a list of all the weird things that Canadians forgot over the years.
2: Oh, I did see that.
1: Like a 15-pound frozen turkey.
0: Like, forgot it in the Uber?
1: Yes.
2: Mm-hmm.
1: We've all got a story where we forgot something, right? Shauna, you've got a good one where your family was out east traveling, and your daughter Jossie had with her childhood blankie and stuffies. What happened?
2: Banks, Buddy, and Joni were in her backpack that she was carrying, but we were helping her with it. And as we were getting our rental car, Toronto Pearson Airport, the backpack got left behind in the parking lot of where you pick up your rental car in that parkade. We drive 2.5 hours to Lake Country, get there late. It's like midnight by the time we get out there, put Jossie to bed. And guess what? There ain't no Binks, Bud, and Joni.
0: If you have a child who has sentimental stuffies and blankies and they don't have them at bedtime, they get hysterical.
2: This begins a long string the whole next day of us trying to recover the little girl backpack with the guys inside through a cousin's girlfriend who works at Toronto Pearson Airport. We got in touch with her because one of the cousins said, oh, I think my friend so-and-so works there. I should just put in a request. She went into the parkade. Backpack is still sitting right where we left it. It was just right there on the curb. That girl drove the backpack out to us.
0: Way.
2: And she delivered the backpack. She stayed with us for the whole day. We treated her to supper and a whole day at the beach. And I didn't know what else I could do, like pay for her gas to get out there. We went and bought her flowers. We went and did all these things because that stranger drove with Binks, Buddy, and Joni. So Binks, Buddy, and Jonas, they are world travelers, and we call them survivors.

0: know.
1: I got options.
2: Saturday night, Country Thunder, Cameron Whitcomb, Zed.
3: We were talking about big things, important things that you've maybe left behind. Justin Wheels, ever happened to you?
4: I was playing adult safe hockey, and I'm a goaltender. So I have to show up to every single game. Can't not miss one, because for better or for worse, you're the most important person. So we get there, and everyone's sitting around in the locker room. They're all getting dressed. I'm getting dressed. And it's about halfway through where I look around and realize I forgot my goalie pads. And the game starts in about 15 minutes. And the looks that I got from every single player in that room were like, Wheels, you're the goalie.
2: You forgot your goalie
4: pads. How do you forget your goalie pads?
3: You had one thing to bring.
4: The one thing that you need to do your job that you were so excited for, you left at home. And I just had no answer for them, other than, of course, what my dad always says to me is that I'm a bonehead.
2: I agree that you're a bonehead, but I think this happens to all of us. 306-936-9999. What's the time you forgot something really important? It's Adele, Z99.

0: Foster.
1: Well, after the monster success of number two, Will We Get a Devil Wears Prada? Three, Never Say Never. Anne Hathaway says, actually, it's pretty much up to Meryl Streep. Like, they just leave all the decisions up to Meryl Streep.
2: Have you even seen it yet, Shauna? Did you give up on seeing it?
1: No, I did give up on seeing it because, well, I was going to go on Mother's Day weekend when it opened, and then something happened, and I couldn't. And then I got sick again, and I'm at the point now where I'll be waiting and watching this thing at home.
3: Doesn't feel right not having you give your stamp of approval on this movie.
1: I know. I would have gone on my birthday last night, but I had to go to bed.
2: That's why they haven't announced the third one yet, Shauna. They're waiting for you to see
1: maybe.
2: And say whether you liked it or not.
1: Yes.
3: Should say, too, Anne Hathaway busy this season. She's got The Odyssey, the Christopher Nolan movie coming up as well, amongst others. She's on one right now.
1: It was a very cool moment during the Edmonton Group's audition on America's Got Talent last night. So this is the team that has the Saskatchewan connections. They brought out dogs during their routine.
2: If you have not seen this, you have to find a way to watch it. Saskatchewan Rough Rider legend Al Ford, his daughter runs the studio, his granddaughter's on the team. They got Terry Crews' golden buzzer.
4: Never seen an act like that. I've been doing this for 17 years. And Canadian.
1: Very cool moment. And it was a super neat audition. Like, they took it to a different level that I don't think anyone was expecting.
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thought you were going to say that they didn't come back. 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
1: Regina weather.
2: Could be a little stormy today. A good chance we'll see some showers roll through this afternoon. Risk of a thunderstorm. A high of 19, 21 tomorrow. And then we get hot again. A couple of 27s.
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0: with Shauna Foster?
2: We are getting new Taylor Swift on Friday that we will have for you, Zed fam, from the new Toy Story 5 movie. Taylor says she was part of the process early on. She got to watch some of the movie being filmed and viewed the completed version long before any of the rest of us will be able to see it. It opens later in June, and we will have that new song on Friday morning.
3: It's called I Knew It, I Knew You, and I've heard it's Taylor Swift going back to her country roots in this song, which gets me a little bit curious.
4: You got a friend in me.
2: Yeah.
4: How iconic is that? She's hoping to maybe raise the bar.
2: Celine Dion adding 10 new dates to her comeback run in Paris due to overwhelming demand. I'm not even going to try this time. I was 87,000th in the queue last time.
3: You can't get tickets if you don't try. Don't lose hope.
2: I know. That's what everyone says. But
4: wait, how much will you pay for tickets for me if I get them? Like, Paris markup?
2: No, I'm not paying that much. To you? Do you have some kind of knowledge or insider information to tickets?
4: Saying, if you're going to pay me Eras money for it, I will get tickets. I may even have to pay more and then resell them to
2: you. Yeah, I was just going
4: to
2: say.
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2: It's going to be 19 today. It might be stormy this afternoon. Chance of a thunderstorm. And then 21 tomorrow. After that, back to the heat. 27s.
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There's Alex Warren and Ordinary. So we found out for sure, Taylor Swift is giving us new music Friday for the new Toy Story movie. Alex Warren has some kind of part in it as well. He's been teasing online. Hey, happy Wednesday. Here's Pink.

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0: with Shauna Foster?
2: Well, after the monster success of number two, Will We Get a Devil Wears Prada? Three, Never Say Never. Anne Hathaway says, actually, it's pretty much up to Meryl Streep. Like, they just leave all the decisions up to Meryl Streep.
3: Have you even seen it yet, Shauna? Did you give up on seeing it?
2: No, I did give up on seeing it because, well, I was going to go on Mother's Day weekend when it opened, and then something happened, and I couldn't. And then I got sick again, and I'm at the point now where I'll be waiting and watching this thing at home.
4: Doesn't feel right not having you give your stamp of approval on this movie.
2: I know. I would have gone on my birthday last night, but I had to go to bed.
3: That's why they haven't announced the third one yet, Shauna. They're waiting for you to see
2: maybe
3: whether you liked it or not.
2: Yes.
4: Should say, too, Anne Hathaway busy this season. She's got The Odyssey, the Christopher Nolan movie coming up as well, amongst others. She's on one right now.
2: It was a very cool moment during the Edmonton Group's audition on America's Got Talent last night. So this is the team that has the Saskatchewan connections. They brought out dogs during their routine.
3: If you have not seen this, you have to find a way to watch it. Saskatchewan Rough Rider legend Al Ford, his daughter runs the studio, his granddaughter's on the team. They got Terry Crews' golden buzzer.
5: Never seen an act like that. I've been doing this for 17 years. And Canadian.
2: Very cool moment. And it was a super neat audition. Like, they took it to a different level that I don't think anyone was expecting.
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2: Little bits of rain today. It's not windy. High 19. Good day. Tomorrow, similar. Mostly sunny and warm. Maybe a little bit of rain. The heat kicks back in on Friday. We'll go up to almost 30 degrees. Zed weather for wheatlandroofing.com.
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0: with Shauna Foster?
2: We are getting new Taylor Swift on Friday that we will have for you, Zed fam, from the new Toy Story 5 movie. Taylor says she was part of the process early on. She got to watch some of the movie being filmed and viewed the completed version long before any of the rest of us will be able to see it. It opens later in June, and we will have that new song on Friday morning.
3: It's called I Knew It, I Knew You, and I've heard it's Taylor Swift going back to her country roots in this song, which gets me a little bit curious.
4: You got a friend in me.
2: Yeah.
4: How iconic is that? She's hoping to maybe raise the bar.
2: Celine Dion adding 10 new dates to her comeback run in Paris due to overwhelming demand. I'm not even going to try this time. I was 87,000th in the queue last time.
3: You can't get tickets if you don't try. Don't lose hope.
2: I know. That's what everyone says. But
4: wait, how much will you pay for tickets for me if I get them? Like, Paris markup?
2: No, I'm not paying that much. To you? Do you have some kind of knowledge or insider information to tickets?
4: Hey, if you're going to pay me Eras money for it, I will get tickets. I may even have to pay more and then resell them to
2: I was just going to say.
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Life's just easier when you're feeling good. 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
2: Cloudy today, little bits of rain, 19 degrees. We'll have the same kind of day tomorrow, and then heat returns starting Friday.
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0: with Shauna Foster?
2: Well, after the monster success of number two, Will We Get a Devil Wears Prada 3, Never Say Never. Anne Hathaway says, actually, it's pretty much up to Meryl Streep. Like, they just leave all the decisions up to Meryl Streep.
3: Have you even seen it yet, Shauna? Did you give up on seeing it?
2: No, I did give up on seeing it because, well, I was going to go on Mother's Day weekend when it opened, and then something happened, and I couldn't. And then I got sick again, and I'm at the point now where I'll be waiting and watching this thing at home.
4: Doesn't feel right not having you give your stamp of approval on this movie.
2: I know. I would have gone on my birthday last night, but I had to go to bed.
3: That's why they haven't announced the third one yet, Shauna. They're waiting for you to see
2: maybe.
3: It and say whether you liked it or not.
2: Yes.
4: Should say, too, Anne Hathaway busy this season. She's got The Odyssey, the Christopher Nolan movie coming up as well, amongst others. She's on one right now.
2: It was a very cool moment during the Edmonton Group's audition on America's Got Talent last night. So this is the team that has the Saskatchewan connections. They brought out dogs during their routine.
3: If you have not seen this, you have to find a way to watch it. Saskatchewan Rough Rider legend Al Ford, his daughter runs the studio, his granddaughter's on the team. They got Terry Crews' golden buzzer.
5: Never seen an act like that. I've been doing this for 17 years. And Canadian.
2: Very cool moment. And it was a super neat audition. 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
4: When you have a crush on someone, just a look can be enough to make your liver quiver.
5: They looked at me.
4: What if your crush gave you a kiss? Wouldn't you die? Wouldn't you just die? That's what this song's about. It's called Drop Dead. Here's Olivia Rodrigo

Is it going to be a hit this summer? That's Drop Dead by Olivia Rodrigo. Please send in a yes if you like it. Or is this one a big Olivia Rodrigo no? Sorry. I saw myself doing that and I couldn't stop it. I couldn't stop that. Because it's like her name, Rod. 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Here's Marianas Trench. Sorry about that.

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2: It's a nice day. It is. Cloudy, 19 degrees, little bits of rain, but nice. Similar tomorrow. It's going to start getting hot again on Friday. Zed weather for Action Sewer and Drain.
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2: We are getting new Taylor Swift on Friday that we will have for you, Zed fam, from the new Toy Story 5 movie. Taylor says she was part of the process early on. She got to watch some of the movie being filmed and viewed the completed version long before any of the rest of us will be able to see it. It opens later in June, and we will have that new song on Friday morning.
3: It's called I Knew It, I Knew You, and I've heard it's Taylor Swift going back to her country roots in this song, which gets me a little bit curious.
4: You got a friend in me.
2: Yeah.
4: How iconic is that? She's hoping to maybe raise the bar.
2: Celine Dion adding 10 new dates to her comeback run in Paris due to overwhelming demand. I'm not even going to try this time. I was 87,000th in the queue last time.
3: You can't get tickets if you don't try. Don't lose hope.
2: I know. 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But
4: wait, how much will you pay for tickets for me if I get them? Like, Paris markup?
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0: got options. This is Cameron Whitcomb on Z99. This is a nominee for Teacher of the Year. Listen to these nice words. Grace nominated her teacher, Mr. Walchuk. She says, "He's the only one who made me like school. I finally feel like I can be myself at school. He makes me smile every single day, and I think he really deserves to win." So congratulations, Mr. Walchuk. You've been nominated. The Teacher of the Year wins a $1,500 prize, and you're running out of time. If you haven't nominated your favorite teacher yet, go to Z99.com. Nominations close this weekend. Wouldn't that be nice? Even if your teacher just found out that you nominated them, that'd be pretty nice. Z99.com. This is Shaggy. Here's "It Wasn't Me."
1: Yo, man.
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There's Charlotte Cardin, The Way We Touch on Z99. It is a nice day. It's not like it's sunny or warm. It's raining sometimes. It's pretty cloudy, and we're only at 14 degrees. That doesn't sound nice. Trust, it is. It's a good day. It's not very windy. Tomorrow's going to be similar to this. Friday is when it gets hot again. I know that makes a lot of people feel good, knowing that it's going to get hot this weekend. Zed weather for Driven Automotive. This is Sori. Here's Justin Bieber.

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good song. There's Golden. It's the end of the day. We're feeling good. Time for another Teacher of the Year nomination. Kathleen Berg, you've been nominated for the Z99 Teacher of the Year. Kathleen teaches grade 4 in Pilot Butte. Here's what the nomination says. Kathleen is one of those teachers that truly loves what she does and actually cares about the kids. She puts in extra time that does not go unnoticed but often goes without thanks. That's why I'm nominating her. Our son has had struggles in school and she completely turned things around for him. Kathleen deserves huge recognition for the amazing job she does. So congratulations, Kathleen Berg. You're in the running for Teacher of the Year. The prize is worth $1,500. Go to Z99.com and do it soon. Nominations close this weekend. Imagine seeing your teacher's face when they find out you nominated them. Z99.com. Here's Hotter Now.

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Heads up for your drive home. There's road work on Harbor Landing Drive. There's also lane restrictions on McNabb Crescent. 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We'll read it on air so everybody can get home earlier. 936-9999. So Mosaic starts tomorrow, hey? Nice. This is always like a kickoff to summer in Regina. Tomorrow, Friday and Saturday, let's hit the pavilions. Let's celebrate culture. Bring on the food and the drink and the entertainment. Let's go. This is Louis Capaldi. Here's Before You Go on Z99.

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